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4: the Lord
2: employers
4: mighty
2: must report any changes to business details within 7 days.

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0: 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Babalus, is Shaylee. 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
4: hi vala the representatives of Salga Renalimbe Lidi Lesvat Renali Sesimurungwa Ravusha Abao Entate Den Rasluma Eli Ntate Thabo Ramopai
5: No thanks very much Madam Speaker we are having a plethora of guests like I indicated that some might not have appended their signatures But I must indicate that in our midst, we also have members of the 4th Estate that are sitting on my extreme left. Boraditaba, ML Langamorlobon, members of the 4th Estate. Regas indicated that in our midst, we also have the mother to the incumbent, the one who's at the helm, Marina. Abayemele re babetele mazo. Gionea umbusa urgluweana. Thanks very much.

0: Parmuini daga ish relega wena. Rose Muzula nas gabai. In our midst, we have got the leader of the African National Congress Youth League, NEC member Ashley Malachi. May you please rise. We've got the delegation of the ANC Youth League, Comrade Bruce Ramshaba, Refilwe, Cheryl Ndo, Tlongwane Tlolane, Tlangelan Vuyaya Marendi, Munisi, Koma, Queen Sebela. Arba Betele Mazobe, Emel Lagabona. I must also indicate that there is a delegation from the ANC Youth League and also the ANC Women's League. Aba Emel Betele Mazobe. Led by Melody Tlangwane and Festina Makurubeji. Kena na re referije ba inwarana badajje le judge re alabo.
1: Thank you very much, Councillor Maunatlala. The VIP ablution block is at my left hand side.

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Thanks very much. 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But in particular, I want to appreciate the praises ya khosi Mamabolo. I want to appreciate the praises ya khosi Sivila le khosi Muboya. But at the same time, appreciate the representatives of our traditional councils that are here today. Ba acknowledge nta kombela ka nga hatlele likona. I want to acknowledge the presence of the executive mayor who was here, he just left, His Worship Councillor Puleshai. But at the same time, acknowledge the whip of council in Mopane, all the PMTs that are present here,

Councillor, leading the delegation from the African National Congress here today. I see you with the regional treasurer, Comrade Sidwell Mabon. The whip of council, Councillor Given Malaji. The chair of chairs and the chair of MPEC. Colleagues in the executive committee. The leaders of opposition parties. All fellow councillors present here. I want to as well acknowledge the presence of Melidile, leading SALGA in the province. Yourself, acting MM, Tate Nyambos, and your team, organized labor in our municipality, Samu and Imatu. Representatives of our sector departments as well as state-owned agencies. Sport confederations and all forums representing our designated groups present here. The civil society organizations, NGOs, our ward committees and CDWs, our esteemed guests from the private sector. I've seen a number of you and I want to appreciate you honoring this invitation. Members of the media, the Ngobeni family, together with the mayoress, our distinguished guest, Rishil. I consider this both an honor and a privilege to stand before you today to speak in my capacity as the mayor of Greater Tzaneen Municipality. 29 days ago, I was entrusted with the responsibilities to serve the more than 478,000 people in our municipality, taking forward the program of building better communities, working together with our people. I must state from the onset that I do not take lightly this responsibility. I regard this as a profound blessing and a testament to the grace and favor of the Almighty. Having said that, I must as well appreciate that there were pastors that were coordinated by Apostle Ndala some 2 weeks ago who came to the office and said, "We want to pray for you. We heard there is a new mayor." And I want to appreciate the pastors that are all here, all the servants of the Lord that are here from different denominations. Want to appreciate your presence. I also see you, Apostle Vivi. You've been with government. You've been supporting the Department of Education through its program. So we value your presence here. I must indicate that the responsibility placed upon my shoulders is immense, but I do accept it with the greatest of humility, determination, and a deep sense of commitment to serving the people of Greater Tzaneen Municipality. I'm also fully aware that leadership is not about personal recognition. It is about service. It is about accountability. It is about working tirelessly to improve the lives of our communities. I stand before you here today committed to the program of building on the foundation laid by those who came before me and to working with all stakeholders to advance the development, prosperity, and well-being of our people. I'm advised former Mayor Alderman O.J. Mushwana is here. I'm not sure if Councillor Gerson Mulapisan is here, but I want to acknowledge the foundation that all the former mayors, together with their successive councils, have laid so that we find ourselves here. If they are here, I'll want them to just rise so that we acknowledge them.
it will appear they are not here. I've of course received an apology from former Mayor Dikele Dimetle. Madam Speaker, in the past few weeks,

have been on the road engaging with and meeting all critical stakeholders that include the senior management team, the municipal employees, the labor unions, who are also here present today. And through our interaction with these internal stakeholders, our message to them was to remind them of the words of Mahatma Gandhi when he said, "The best way to find yourself is to lose yourself in the service of others." And we have seen renewed commitment from all our internal stakeholders to pursue, together with our people, the program as agreed in 2021, the program of building better communities for our people. We also paid courtesy visits to all our traditional leaders. And I can confirm that we have received overwhelming support from all our traditional leaders. And it will be evidenced by the attendance here too. Hoshima Mabula is some 100 kilometers away from here, but he honored the invitation, and that shows the commitment to support the work of government. We are continuing to work closely with them as they form an important part of our decision-making structures at the level of council, but as well as the executive committee. Of course, we meet here today on the backdrop of Youth Month. We commemorate the selfless sacrifice made by the 1976 generation of young people for our land and the liberation struggle. As we mark half a century since the 1976 June uprising, we remain imbued by the militant spirit of that generation. We have to take forward the struggle for a better life for our people. Madam Speaker, as we reflect on the journey of the Fifth Council, we also pause to remember and honor some of the distinguished traditional leaders who have departed from us during this term. In November 2023, we lost Osi Shoa, who was a respected leader who dedicated a life to the service and development of her people. In February of 2024, we bid farewell to Hoshihad Make, whose leadership, wisdom, and commitment to community upliftment left an indelible mark on our people. You'll remember that early this year, we suffered another great loss with the passing of Oswami Tawambiri, a distinguished leader who played a significant role in promoting unity, culture, and development within our communities. We'll always remember her for a selfless struggle for gender equality. So on behalf of all our people, we once again extend our heartfelt condolences to the families, but also to the royal councils and all their subjects. May their souls continue to rest in internal peace. And may their legacy continue to inspire generations to come. I must as well, Madam Speaker, indicate that personally I shared a close relationship with Oswami Tawambiri, because in 2012, she handed over to me a wife. But just last year, I was reminding her that when she was handing over the wife to me, she gave a clear message to say, "Loko mbona swimitsandza mi vuya, mi organizer itshama so mi byela ku sesimitsandzile." So a ndzi va na capacity ya ku organize another event. So I'll rather stick to the safest option.

the fifth council that together with the collective you led. This achievement reflects our steadfast commitment to transparency, accountability, and responsible stewardship of public resources. The municipality has also demonstrated exceptional discipline in infrastructure development, but financial management, because we've always maintained or achieved 100% expenditure when it comes to the municipal infrastructure grant. This ensures that all our allocated funds translate into tangible service delivery projects for our people. Furthermore, the municipality has eliminated unauthorized expenditure and successfully produced its annual financial statements in-house. This, of course, demonstrates strengthened institutional capacity, technical expertise, and reduced reliance on external consultants. All these efforts have not gone unnoticed, Madam Speaker. The Greater Tzaneen Municipality was recognized by the South African Property Owners Association as the best performing municipality in Limpopo in support of the property sector. This, of course, forms part of the evidence that we produce here today as we deliver SOMA, that our commitment to creating an enabling environment for our investment and economic growth remains. Intact. As the Greater Tzaneen Municipality, we were crowned the winner of the Provincial Greenest Municipality, but further, we also earned national distinction as the cleanest municipality in South Africa. This, of course, reflects the dedication of our communities, employees, the leadership in maintaining a clean, healthy, and sustainable environment. Madam Speaker, this afternoon we are presenting the total revenue budget for the Greater Tzaneen Municipality for the 2026-27 financial year, which amounts to 2.4 billion. This reflects an increase of 299 million compared to the 2025-26 budget. This growth is driven mainly by adjustments in property rates, service charges, and increased government grants. From this budget, 449 million is derived from the equitable share, 223 million is from property rates, and 1.3 billion is from the user charges. The national grants amounts to 41.2 million, including the Municipal Finance Management Grant of 2 million, the EPWP at 5.2 million, the MIG Operational Support Grant at 6 million, in-app funding of 28 million billion, and by employee-related costs amounting to 550 million, inventory consumption of 134 million, and bulk electricity charges or purchases amounting to 842 million. Our capital expenditure for the 2026-27 financial year is at 299 million, with 118 million from the MIG allocation to be invested in roads, community halls, as well as high mast lighting, as we continue to expand infrastructure in our municipality. The property rates increase of 3.7% has been proposed alongside adjustments in consumptive tariffs as follows. In fact, this has already been approved by Council. Electricity at 9.10%, water at 101.52%, but Johannesburg we have the tariffs at 62.30%. The municipality remains financially stable with an average revenue collection rate 884%.
And of course, this must indicate that it was in the second and third quarters of the 2025-26 financial year. If we were to take April, we're at 91%, and in May, we're at 90%. This reflects strong compliance by residents, our businesses, and institutions, which of course becomes key in enabling our continued investment in infrastructure development and service delivery. Sanin Town continues to perform exceptionally well, reaching 95% in April and 99% in May. We still struggle to collect here in Kwankwa, where I'm standing. And of course, in Linyenye, we're also struggling, but we're observing a gradual improvement. We'll of course have to implement targeted interventions through community engagement. Electricity remains our main revenue source, reinforcing the need for efficient energy management and network upgrades to support both households and business growth. We are rolling out a customer awareness campaign on payment options, debt arrangements, incentives, as well as electricity upgrades, together with our indigenous support programs. We have an indigenous support program, and the first observation that I made when I arrived was that many of our people do not know about these indigenous support programs, including some of the councillors. Now, we have directed that through the Office of Corporate Services, our communications must lead campaigns to raise awareness, including on the debt incentive programs that we have, so that people become aware that we do have the debt incentive program, which should help our people. Our indigent register, as it stands now, it's at 22,000 households. And of course, as indicated, we'll continue to lead efforts to ensure that all qualifying residents are able to be registered on our database. We have committed that from the start of July, we will introduce an online indigent management system to improve access, transparency, and efficiency in service delivery. Those that will be able to use the online option, that option will be available. We're also strengthening our billing accuracy. We're reducing losses, but as well as improving our credit control to ensure that long-term financial sustainability. Madam Speaker, you know that access to reliable water remains one of the most important foundations for economic growth. And of course, as a municipality, we continue to work closely with the Water Service Authority, Mopani, but also other sectors, including the Department of Water and Sanitation, to ensure that long-term water security becomes a reality for our communities. To the extent that we wish to report to our people here today that the raising of the Zanin Dam Wall project is progressing, although there have been delays, we can report that the project is now at 65%. We are also noting the progress that is being made around the Mwamitwa Dam. We are aware of the limitations that are there. When the executive mayor was delivering the State of the District address last week, he spoke about some of those limitations, the issues around the land disputes, but also budget limitations that will be there. But we are hopeful that that dam will as well be constructed so that it helps in ensuring water security for our people in the municipality, but as well as the district of Mopane.
We are aware of the water infrastructure challenges, particularly around Tzaneen town, the CBD, which we wish to report to our people that we will be working with Mopani District Municipality so that we are able to find a sustainable solution. Once the dam wall project is completed,

It will mean that we will need to have capacity in our water infrastructure, as reliable distribution network. That is why we will have to intensify our engagements with Mopani and other interested bodies to help us so that we're able to implement projects that will help us to ensure water security, because with all the development that is happening in town, without reliable water supply, we are running a risk. Earlier this week, as we're monitoring our regraveling project, we had an opportunity to interact with the community around Mohumuchi in Ward 35. And the community there is very content with the water supply from Mopani District Municipality. They were telling us that they have water supply every day. And that is testament to the work that Mopani District Municipality has been leading to ensure that we at least have reliable, consistent water supply to our rural communities. So we want to appreciate the effort as led from the district. But we must concede as well that we still have many of our communities that have inconsistent water supply. That is why we must continue to work with Mopani to ensure that we address those challenges. The Operation Fix All, as led by the executive mayor, is also yielding positive results in many of our communities where we know we do not have reliable bulk water supply. What we may as well proceed to indicate, Madam Speaker, is that our people have raised concerns which were later noted, and we have escalated such concerns to COGSTAR around the Dan sewer. And we must report this afternoon, Madam Speaker, that the assessment of the sewer networks as well as the engineering designs have been completed by COGSTAR. The only limitation now will be around the issue of budget, with the department is trying to pursue options around it. And working with Mopani, together with the department, we should be able to provide feedback to our people around the progress. We must as well report, Madam Speaker, that the Mopani District Municipality has appointed contract management of the important plant. The sewer here is being attended by Mopani District Municipality. But we must as well indicate that the sewer in Linyenye is also being attended by Mopani District Municipality. We have service providers who are busy with refurbishment. That becomes key in our efforts to try to improve the green drop status for our municipality. We want to appreciate. One to as well indicate that the municipality remains committed to ensuring that infrastructure development keeps pace with population growth and economic expansion, particularly the rapidly developing areas such as Dan, Koankoa, and the R71 development corridor. Road infrastructure remains one of the most visible indicators of development and service delivery. The roads that connect our communities to schools, clinics, the workplaces and economic opportunities remains our top priority. For this reason, road construction, upgrading and maintenance will remain our top priority as we gravitate towards the end of the fifth council. That is why you will have seen us in many of our communities monitoring the work that we are leading as part of the regraveling of our roads. We wouldn't want our people to continue to have the mentality that a grader in a community is only seen when there is a funeral. That is why we are continuing to lead that particular program. Madam Speaker, we must report to our people this afternoon that we continued with the rehabilitation programs across several towns, including our rural communities. We are reporting this afternoon that the roads and streets in Koankoa, including Tsusheko, Twanano,
Kanumambo, Basan, and Chivrikan have been rehabilitated. Street rehabilitation has also been undertaken, Litsitele, together with the installation of speed arms to improve road safety. In Tzaneen, rehabilitation work has been completed on 1st Avenue, 2nd Street, 3rd Street, Hospital Street, and Middle Street. And I'm sure you will all agree with me. Those of you who have been to town in the past few weeks or months, you will see that there is improvement on our road infrastructure. Additional rehabilitation projects have been undertaken on Antimony Street and Plantation Street in the new industrial area. We have done rehabilitation on Fort Trekker Road, Agatha Road, Skirving Street, Q Street, and Mercer Street. Further investment includes the 4.2 million Pulaneng Primary School Road project and the 4 million project to resize the Motse Calvert Bridge to improve accessibility and flood resilience. To improve pedestrian safety, the municipality has invested 4.1 million for the construction of Clan Bridge, and we also have the Petanenge Pedestrian Bridge. These are some of the two projects that have been giving us sleepless nights. Yesterday I was there. We can confirm to our people that the contractor who was busy with the Petanenge Pedestrian Bridge has been terminated. In the next few days, we'll be handing over a new contractor that should be able to take forward the work. We have also been assured that the construction of the Tabine Pedestrian Bridge will be completed by August. And we want to assure our people that we will continue to monitor such. But we as well want to apologize to all our people for all these delays. If you don't know, these projects were supposed to be for, 6-8 months, but all of them are now at 2 years, which is unacceptable. Madam Speaker, we have said that our priority as we gravitate towards the end of the fifth council will continue to be road maintenance, working together with Mopane around issues of water provision. That is why I want to report to our people that we are in this financial year, we will be implementing

community of Tako, and we can confirm that regraveling may not be a solution to that particular road. We don't have immediate solution now because of limitations, but we'll be working with our people through the council as led by Madam Speaker, 27th inshallah, which will be the next council, which I'm hoping to be leading as the mayor. That road will have to be prioritized. We have done injustice to that community. The least we can do is to just apologize. Now, as we celebrate some of these achievements, we are fully aware that some communities are still waiting for their 10, your Ward 1, Ward 2, Ward 7, Ward 10, Ward 13. These are some of the ones that have not yet benefited from our regraveling project. And to that extent, we want to assure them that we will be moving to their communities not long. In the Runmeli cluster, areas that have benefited from the regraveling include Yongwajaine, Rwanda, Shirilele, Kubu in Ward 12, Msipane and Maweni in Ward 5, as well as other communities including Jobi, Mavele, Runmeli, Jwajwamela in Ward 6, Block 6, Shuoko, Rokotso, and Make New Stands in Ward 4, as well as Wali and Rado in Ward 3. I've seen some videos on TikTok. There seems to be one fellow who is campaigning for me. Every day he wakes up and he's posting these videos that says, "Ah, mera lon tswa tira loy. Lang tar greda ra ilo fambeni la." So I think I must meet that fellow. He must lead my campaign as we go to the local government elections. Yeah? As we speak here today, the regraveling plants are currently operating in Ward 11 in Relela cluster.

line. We are starting with the designs for the upgrading of Mukhuluwulu to Access Street. This will be from your Malakia graveyard through Siboni School to the R36 road. Our urban road improvement program will include the construction of internal streets and parking in areas such as the Agatha Street, 6.5 million for Zanine Extension 13 internal streets, 10 million for internal streets in Zanine, including Agatha Street, Agatha Road, Budu, and Van Velden. 2.5 million for Linyanya internal streets, 2.5 for Mariveni internal streets,

2 million for internal streets in Johannesburg, 2 million for internal streets in Letsitele, and 1 million for the rehabilitation of Mokgakgapeng Ring Road. We'll further invest 7.4 million in the reconstruction of Msipana Taxi Road, Calvert Bridges, and I think Tatanamkar will be pleased with this one, together with the ward councillor, Councillor Shingang. We'll of course undertake reconstruction of the Mabele, Cemetery Road, Calvert Bridge, the Dan extension to Mkhulubut RDP Road, the Calvert Bridge there is on the pipeline, including the Nkomaneng Calvert Bridge. The repair work will be done or will be undertaken on the Gavaza Graveyard Road. Through the support from the Department of Public Works, Roads and Infrastructure, as led by MEC Ratshweni, we wish to report to our people this afternoon that there is rehabilitation work on the D3890, which is your CN Patudi Hospital to Shuluvan. Just last month, we had the honor to host the MEC as was handing over three contractors for the D48 road, which is better known as the Georges Valley Road. That, of course, offers access or alternative to your Makoba's Kloof Road. Work is continuing on the D3775 road, which is Mafarane under Councillor Lupulan. The rehabilitation of the Eiland Road, which is P43/5, is almost complete. The D1350 Tarantal Road is also almost complete. This is the support that we are getting from MEC Ratshweni. We have also seen the MEC responding to our call on the D673, better known as Binzulani Road. And we can all confirm that the road is in a much better condition now. There is work on the D1350 road. This is in Bulawayo South. Earlier this week we were there and we can confirm that there is work that the MEC and his team are currently leading there. The MEC to the program of rehabilitating the D3889 road, which was from your Make Plaza to Mushatowari in our Bakakaba Mark. Patchwork will also be done on the D8 Lisitele Road. The department also continues to assist us with blading of some of these D roads, which will include your D3247 Babanana Road, the D3253253 Shuoko, as well as the D198 Mawa. Madam Speaker, building safer, healthy, and caring communities remains central to our developmental agenda. And to that extent, we wish to report to our people that as part of our efforts of improving safety and strengthen law enforcement capabilities, the municipality will begin the installation of CCTV cameras in strategic areas. We've already started that. If you don't know, in your Danijobet Street, there are main cameras there. So those of you who are naughty, you will be caught on camera. We know that these cameras will assist in crime prevention, but also going tarring as well as safeguarding our infrastructure. We'll also introduce speed cameras. So you might have observed that our law enforcement officers or the traffics were no longer doing speed traps here around town. Yeah, that is going to change.
So as we start the new financial year, we'll be introducing a speed camera technology, which will of course help us to improve road safety, reduce accidents. What is not written on the speed is that increase revenue. Madam Speaker, we continue to invest in electricity infrastructure to ensure reliable services for residents and businesses. And we have said if we want to have investment in our town, we need to have reliable electricity supply. As we start the new financial year 2026-27, we will invest around 10.5 million in the supply and installation of 15 high-mast lights across our communities. In addition, the municipality has made significant progress in expanding public lighting infrastructure through the installation of high-mast lights across various wards over successive financial years, improving safety, visibility, and security in communities. Madam Speaker, I must say here that I have one high-mast closer to where I stay. I don't know what was the criteria that was used to identify that area. But the accusations, Mayor Msola, is that the high mast is closer to where I stay because of proximity to... It was done long before I arrived in Greater Tzaneen Municipality. In the 2021-22 financial year, we were able to install high mast in your areas such as Dan, which will include your what, 18, 20. But we followed that up with installations in areas such as Yohoko, Sitong, Mantlakazi, Lusaka, Nkoankoa, and I suspect this is the one, and Mariveni. In the 2023-24 financial year, a further 10 high masts were installed in areas including Yomawa Block 12, Kawali, Mutlakong, Muleketla, Petaneng, Kwechi, Shilubani, Bekersdorp, Busani, and Sunnyside. We also proceeded to install high mast in Yomrapalala, Babanana, Kujwana, Mukhuluvuthu, as well as Mafarana. So for this financial year, 2025-2026, we had 13 high mast lights, and this will include the ones that we have installed in your Sebengwane High School, the Trip Car Wash, Mutaba Cross JB Sports Ground, Lifara Secondary School, Itsitele Town, the four-way stop there, Professor High School, All Beds Sports Ground, the taxi rank, and as well as Sifating. In this financial year, or the next financial year that we are starting on the 1st of July, we've set aside a budget so that we proceed with the high mast. We should be able to install or construct 15 for our people. Madam Speaker, your council has over the past 5 years made significant progress in expanding electricity access to rural communities. This, of course, we do through the Integrated National Electrification Program, working with Eskom. During the 2021-2022 financial year, we successfully electrified 1,075 households. This included your households in Mabele Village, your new Pepeni, New Rita, and as well as 758 households in Winnie Mandela Phase 1. We proceeded in 2022-2023 where we targeted 712 households that were able to connect to the grid. This included communities around Tarantal, Nkomanini, Mukwati, Ramuchinyadi, Mariba Tema, as well as Mugwazini. Our electrification program gained further momentum during the 23-24 financial year
and were able to proceed and assist our people in Akanan village, Makeri village, Mandlakaz village, Mugwazeni phase 2, Rokotso village, Tavina valley, as well as 195 households in Mukwati as part of phase 2. During the 2024-25 financial year, your council, Madam Speaker, proceeded to electrify 432 households. This will include connections in Rwanda as part of phase 1, 82 households in Mandlakazi as part of phase 3, as well as Akanani phase 2. In the 2025-26 financial year, we

We are busy with the electrification program, and we have successfully part of phase two. Of course, this is part of our efforts of improving energy access for our people. Collectively, over the past five financial years, the council is led by Madam Speaker, has facilitated the electrification of 3,196 households, bringing light, but also opportunities, hope to thousands of our people in the municipality. Our commitment does not end here. As we enter 26-27 financial year, we'll invest 23 million as part of the Integrated National Electrification Program, working with ESCOM to electrify a further 902 households. And of course, we'll be going to our communities in Bekkersdorp as part of phase three. We'll also go to Rwanda as part of phase three. We'll also go to Mabele village as part of phase seven. This will be at a cost of 7 million. We'll also go to Dan, where we will be electrifying 100 households. We will proceed to Mawa Block 1 at a cost of 3.3 million. Madam Speaker, we have allocated 3 million for the replacement of old metering boxes, 10 million for the installation of SCADA monitoring system on the municipal electrical network, 7 million for the rebuilding of 66 kV line from Tarantal Main to Tzaneen, 10 million for new electricity connections, 20 million for the replacement of the Tarantal 60 MVA transformer. I'm sure Adri Kruger is excited where she is. Through the Integrated National Electrification Program, we'll electrify 902 households at a cost of 23 million. This, I did indicate, will include your Bekkersdorp and other villages where we are going to finish with the work. Fellow councillors, I think you will agree with me that the future prosperity of Greater Tzaneen or the town itself largely depends on our ability to create jobs, support entrepreneurs, and attract investment. Through our local economic development programs, we have supported 524 SMMEs through various initiatives and interventions. We have supported five businesses that were able to participate in national exhibition, which will include your Rand Easter Show, the Durban Tourism in Daba, and the Napo Harvest Day. At least 30 of the spaza shops within our municipality have received funding through the Department of Small Business Development. And a further four SMMEs and one cooperative received financial assistance through LIDET. To date, Madam Speaker, 229 businesses have been registered through municipal support initiatives. We must as well indicate that we remain worried that even when we register these small businesses, the spaza shops, majority of these spaza shops are still owned by foreign nationals. And the program that we'll be leading next week with other stakeholders to go and monitor this spaza shops, where we find that the spaza shop is owned, is registered by Mabunda, but the operator there is Abdul. We'll have to find a way. Some of these interventions, Madam Speaker, that we continue to lead as a municipality have contributed to the creation of 1,524 jobs as part of our LED programs. A further 1,721 jobs were created through the Community Works Program, while our Expanded Public Works Program has created 1,662 employment opportunities
And these are across all the sectors, including infrastructure, social, environmental, as well as the cultural sector. Madam Speaker, this afternoon we are reminded of the words used by the late former Secretary General of the United Nations, Kofi Annan, when he said, I quote, "The world is not ours. The earth is not ours. It's a treasure we hold in trust for future generations." To that extent, Madam Speaker, I wish to report to our people this afternoon that through the Mayor's Student Financial Aid Scheme, the municipality continues to invest in the future of its youth by assisting academically deserving learners from disadvantaged backgrounds so that they are able to proceed and access tertiary education. Since its inception more than 15 years ago, I'm told, Madam Speaker, that the scheme has supported over 1,000 students who are able to access tertiary education. And we remain committed to expanding this program so that we continue to offer support to all our deserving. Satumo Trading, she's operating in Tzaneen. A printing company now employs 25 people and serves as an example of what can be achieved when people, young people, are supported. We also had the honor, Madam Speaker, just last week to visit Kucho Maponya in Linyenye. It's a young man who has also been supported in his journey by the NYDA. He initially received a funding of 50,000 in 2021, but this funding was only able to help him to start with his ice cube manufacturing operation. As we speak today, he's employing around 4 permanent people in his

young businessmen, women, and young women who have been approved to receive funding from the NYDA. Madam Speaker, allow me to announce that we have Winnie Mashatula. The NYDA is today pledging 39,620 to assist a saloon business. We have Matodi Ramalovela, who is also going to be receiving 39,800 also to support a saloon enterprise. We have Maruping Malaji, who will get 10,000 for a food outlet. Fani Manyama, who will get 10,000 for a shoe repair business. Idiboni Malaji, who will receive 10,000 for a tech shop. Spelma Mahuba, who will receive 10,000 for a sewing business. Jeffrey Malaji, who will receive 10,000 for a farming enterprise, for his farming enterprise. Tronika Shikati will receive 10,000 for poultry farming. Silo Sukokota will receive 10,000 for internet cafe. Charlotte Mukaru will receive 10,000 for a poultry farming. We will have the privilege to invite them to come as and when we conclude the speech. The municipality continues to position itself as an investment destination. The proposed 3 billion Dan City mixed-use development will become one of the biggest rural retail developments in South Africa. We know that that mall is said to cover around 146,000 square meters. This is one of our catalytic projects, which, when completed, or even during implementation, has the potential to unlock many job opportunities, of course, for our people, but as well as other investment opportunities. The support that we continue to get from LIDET around the Nkwankwa Industrial Park, we also have the Tapani Shopping Development, as well as other investment initiatives that are happening along the R71 corridor. These are some of the efforts that we believe will further strengthen our local economy. You might have noticed that the R71 corridor continues to experience growth through rural upgrades, commercial developments. We are speaking here. There is an upgrade of your medical facility there, but as well as other business opportunities that are happening. To further promote entrepreneurship and innovation, we will establish the Ntarantal Incubation Hub. This facility will provide a platform for emerging entrepreneurs, innovators, as well as small businesses to develop sustainable enterprises, therefore creating employment opportunities for our people. Madam Speaker, one of the major challenges facing our town today, especially in the CBD, is the growth of illegal trading and other unlawful activities that are happening in the CBD. And we want to acknowledge that while some of our people view our enforcement efforts as taking away people's livelihoods, we must understand that law and order are essential for economic growth and development. You can't just have anyone just waking up in the morning setting up a spaza shop in town. And we must promote that in the name of saying, no, these are our people who are struggling. And I will have Comrade Tsego who will tell me that, no, these people will not vote for us. Who said they are voting? So we are going to enforce law in town, and we have already started. Because if we allow lawlessness to continue, investors will just lose confidence.
You can't have a bank as big as Absa.

just right in front of their door. Everyone just went. So we are new. Of course, we have limitation around personnel, but we are committed, we are resolute, we will continue to enforce law in the CPT. So we remain committed to supporting the poor. We cannot allow disorder to undermine such progress. So we will want everyone who is peace-loving to support such efforts. Madam Speaker, I think it's only fair that we as well report to our people that through the support from COGSTA, as led by MEC Makam, there are a number of households that have benefited from the human settlement program. Since the 2022-23 financial year, we have seen the department with 1,159 houses within the Greater Tzaneen municipality. And this will include 236 houses during the 22-23 financial year, 445 houses in the 23-24 financial year, 297 houses in the 24-25 financial year, and 181 houses in the 25-26 financial year. We must as well indicate that 27 houses were built for military veterans within the Greater Tzaneen municipality. And we also have those that were donated by Good Samaritans that we want to as well appreciate. The business community that continues to reach out as and when we call, we want to appreciate your generosity this afternoon. Madam Speaker, we are pleased to report that for the 2026-27 financial year, the municipality has been allocated 179 housing units, which will further contribute towards addressing the housing backlog and improving the living conditions of our residents. We must as well report this afternoon, Madam Speaker, that Mopani District Municipality, as led by His Worship Councillor Puleshai, has so far completed 4,215 units as part of its rural household sanitation program. These are toilets that are built in our rural communities. For this financial year, they've built 4,215 here in Greater Tzaneen Municipality. The executive mayor is telling me that a further 2,747 units will be built in the coming financial year, 2026-2027. Including 20 units that will be designated for our people living with disabilities. Madam Speaker, sport continues to play a vital role in building healthy communities. Therefore, developing young talent and creating social cohesion remains our priority as well. Therefore, we wish to continue to invest in sports infrastructure across the municipality. And to that extent, we wish to report to our people this afternoon that the construction of the GOP sports ground is on course. And of course, this facility will be able to provide young people with a modern facility where they can participate in sporting activities and develop their talents. This is a 4-in-1 sports facility. You get volleyball, you get netball, you get tennis. Is there in our rural area, Job? So we're anticipating to complete this facility at least before the end of July this year. We have allocated 5 million for the rehabilitation of Linyenye Stadium. This will do to ensure that we improve the condition of the facility, so that we enhance the sporting experience of our athletes as well as the spectators. An amount of 12 million has been allocated for the construction of Runmade Sports Facility as part of phase 2, which will significantly expand sporting opportunities for surrounding communities. Madam Speaker, it's only fair that we report to our people that this project should be completed before the end of this year. Fellow councillors, as part of our climate change adaptation strategy,
which has been adopted by Council just last month, we wish to report that we are implementing the Dani Jobert Island Rehabilitation Project, which will cost around 395,000. Director Ntimbane was telling me that this money is the one that we got after being named the greenest municipality. So the project is focusing on removing invasive plant species because they consume excessive amounts of water. We are replacing them with water-wise indigenous plants that contribute to environmental conservation as well as sustainability. So it's one of our more cognizable landmarks in Tzaneen. It's not everywhere where you get that kind of island. So it has become part of our identity as a

municipality. So, recognizing its significance, we have the fundamental value, but restore pride in the image of our municipality. And these investments reflect our commitment to ensuring that communities have access to quality recreational and sporting facilities that contribute to social well-being and community development. In addition, Madam Speaker, the municipality will invest $1.5 million in the erection of concrete palisade fence at the Nkuankua Cemetery, and a further $1.5 million for a concrete palisade fence at Linyenye Cemetery to improve security, preserve dignity, as well as protect our own assets. I must indicate, Madam Speaker, that we are disappointed that we built ablution facilities in Kohongkowa and they were vandalized. Now we have to go and invest again in the very same ablution facilities. Therefore, we want to appeal to our people to work with us so that we safeguard this municipal asset. Madam Speaker, we are proud to celebrate the outstanding achievements of athletes as well as coaches throughout the Greater Tzaneen Municipality who continue to make us proud on provincial, national, and international platforms. This afternoon, we wish to congratulate Ratapola Nancy, who recently won a world chair basketball tennis tournament. I don't know if you also wish to acknowledge Kosi, who has been selected for the junior springboard training camp starting now. Let's give her a round of applause as well. We also wish to acknowledge Shelfam Kare from Kambako Village, who earned a South African collab and represented the country in a T20 cricket tournament in Nigeria recently. We also want to appreciate and congratulate Thembi Vuma of Lipepan Gold Diggers, who is representing Limpopo at the Softball South Africa National Provincial Championships in Kempton Park. We also have coaches that are flying the flag of the municipality very high. To that extent, we wish to appreciate Coach Peace Kosa and Monica Matosi, together with all the players selected to represent Team Limpopo, the SAFA TDS, at the National Championships. We must as well recognize the achievements of Edwin

Londobozi, who has been appointed the assistant coach of Team Up Up. On behalf of the municipality, we congratulate all of these athletes and coaches for flying the Greater Tzaneen flag high and therefore inspiring the next generation of sporting talent. Fellow residents, through our strategic investment in water infrastructure, roads, electricity, local economic development, social services, as well as sports facilities, we continue to build a municipality that works for all its people. Together, we'll continue to create opportunities, improve service delivery, and build a prosperous future for the generations that will come after us. As we conclude, Madam Speaker, we call upon our people to continue the active participation in the development initiatives in all our communities, because we believe that local government is indeed everybody's business. Let's continue walking the journey of building better communities together. Thanks very much, Madam Speaker.

Thank you very much, Your Worship, for the detailed presentation. Before we invite political parties to request the band to come and entertain us, over to you.

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Kovela Funeral Services. 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
1: 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Advise them not even to apply. 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

0: 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Go and resolve instructions to go and indicate to all whosoever have those permits to say from now on.
1: Ka se sese mingi serwa Vision FM e fa ila hlekelana.
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1: 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That's what makes it wa Vision FM. 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
2: Akensa riperile and good evening to your listeners.
1: Can you just take us through to what the department is doing at the University of Free State and what are you planning to achieve with this?
2: All right. Ivito Imatati Solwani, as we have said, from the Department of Agriculture. I'm the responsible manager for youth programs in the department, in the branch Food Security and Agrarian Reform. Thank you so much for the opportunity to share this very important information with your listeners. And I hope young people are also listening. This landmark event, the Agri-Tech Youth Expo, that we had organized and commenced today here in Bloemfontein at the University of Free State in the Free State province, is going to take place over 2 days, from the 23rd until tomorrow. This forms part of the department activities of the June Youth Month, which is intended to

activities that we have. We started with the ministers' roundtable that we held in the Western Cape last week, and then now we are here. And as soon as we get the thumbs up from our deputy minister's office in terms of availability, we'll proceed to Mpumalanga to host another event there. And there, we're planning to have a youth dialogue. But anyway, in a nutshell, that's the event that we are having here. And I must say that the expo itself, we regard it as a very fundamental or pivotal platform, in which young people, in particular young producers around Free State, the students from the University of Free State and also the Motheo TVET College, the farmers, the educators, the industry experts and policymakers, we brought them together with the view for them to explore, the rapidly evolving landscape of the sector, and also make sure that the opportunities that are on offer are presented to the young people. It's a way of trying to say, come to agriculture, because we need to promote agriculture by showcasing precisely what is it that

the sector can offer. But remember, more on the agri-tech and ag in the sector. Maybe they tell them about that it comes to their minds. Is that so, or the sector that is associated with exploitation and so on and so forth, they are not aware of an abundance of opportunities that are available in the sector, particularly as it pertains to the technique. Young people are no longer physically

and future-oriented career and business opportunity kind of a sector that will, you know, help the, you know, government in its quest to unemployed, you know, and also ensure sustainable. Also have got the exhibitors who are young people from around the Free State, as I said, who are showcasing their innovative youth, innovative agricultural products. Some of them is agritech products. But another attempt of trying to say young people have got a key role to

0: play in the sector. But
1: What is that young people will be taking, which they will take home, blies them?
0: Doubts when the young people leave. Already we are overwhelmed by the accolades that we are as young people. Telling us for having, they have been expressing that the

you overhead to take care of their rotting in your storage. So that they need to then innovatively look for other through which they can cabbage. Mm. We've got young processing spinaros from Haroso Haro, and we've got the lady who's from that into coffee.

0: two celebrations in June in honor of the 1976. It becomes so that particular year to say this, we are taking
1: mm.
0: And it opened the commitments at the time. Maybe come to a particular province, but only find the conflict in terms of that.
1: Mm.
0: However,

0: I just want to start about the state of the municipality address, Greater Tzaneen Municipality, taken. Isn't not this a go on?
1: Well, you were talking about the facts by Molapisan. There's no inherited. It's an inherited success. Because if you look at him, he also spoke about the awards they consulted, the unqualified audit awards, the outcome. Okay, for four conservative years, who are, you see, means that things they are.

0: at the works of the staff, and also that you are talking. And if you are a bit nervous,
1: Mulapsana is still there. Okay. Are you still with us? Okay, I think your line is cut us there. 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

150 nyana 200 ba kota ku patela ku patela trade la ba ya banka we go those houses la le anko.

0: kwankwana le nyenye banganika e baswari ba bona. Yeah, they won't be this part of 22,000 indigent register. Ba ta kwa ina ita badala with the support a mayor wa e sale.
1: So don't you think in terms of and youth

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The five ministry gifts of Christ. We know in Ephesians chapter 4, verse 11. This one verse outlines five ministry gifts of Christ: apostles, prophets, pastors, teachers,

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Because the right definition of ministry, I believe it is taken from Acts 10:38, how God anointed Jesus of Nazareth with the Holy Ghost and with power, who went about doing good. Ministry, it does the whole man, to body, soul, and spirit. 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

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And what is to edify, is to build, is to do good. 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And a prophet prophesies.

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5: Drive, we talking and you gonna run through the light.
6: I didn't even see the light.
5: It was right there in your face.
7: You know, just ran the light back there?
6: I'm sorry, I really did not see it.
7: Step out the
6: really
7: car, please.
6: Do not.

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1: Do you?
0: Keisha Cole?
1: Yeah.
0: My wife loved your music.
1: Is that right?
2: Yeah.
0: Say, well, we just call it all good. You give me your autograph.
1: Oh, cool. Sorry about that.
0: No problem.
1: Thank you. I appreciate that.
0: Enjoy your night.
1: Yeah, you too. Thank you. Bye.

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